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1: Hey, are you going to plog this weekend? To some of you, that sounds kind of dirty, but plogging is actually just picking up litter while you jog. As a workout, experts say it provides a variation in body movements by adding bending and squatting and stretching to the main action of running, hiking, or walking. And an estimated 2 million people in 100 countries are doing this every single day. And there are now even plogging events that have attracted over 3 million participants. I'll tell you, it does look like a easy way to break up the monotony of your typical run. It will benefit sweet Mother Earth, and I'm all for that too. Me, I'd be on board if I could ever convince myself to get off the couch and figure out what my dogs have done with my shoes.
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1: Got a little something for those of you who are looking for love. Guys, here's how to tell if a woman has a genuine romantic interest in you or not. If she doesn't, she constantly flakes on plans you have made. She keeps reinforcing the fact that you guys are friends, good friends, and she avoids physical contact, and you know what I'm talking about. Now, if the water still remains kind of murky for you, and it can be, here is the linchpin. You'll know a woman isn't really interested in you if she hasn't introduced you to any of her family or any of her friends, which is probably true in most cases, but still, sounds like the beginning of a beautiful relationship to me.
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1: Trader Joe's is offering their newest insulated mini tote bag, and it's only $3.99. It features a zipper top and two reinforced handles. It will be sold to you by a person who smells like they just smoked a dime bag with two zigzags. A new study says that a 30-second burst of activity can quell a panic attack, but depending on how out of shape you are, it could bring on a massive heart attack. Finally, in sports, we already knew that Aaron Rodgers was going to get $25 million to do just one more season with Pittsburgh, and now he has confirmed it will definitely be his last. By that time, he will be 43 and will be able to spend more time with his extended family on his home planet, far, far away from Earth.
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1: When it comes to cruise ships, there's a health threat that lurks that you may not be aware of. And I can say it in two words. Hot tubs. Yeah, hot tubs have been found to be potential breeding grounds for various harmful bacteria due to inadequate cleaning. And the CDC has ranked serious bacterial infections like Legionnaire's disease to these hot tubs, causing severe health risks to passengers that use them. Oh, but the CDC doubled down on this, warning of other bacterial pathogens that can be contracted from these dirty hot tubs, leading to gastrointestinal, skin, ear, and respiratory infections. But trust me when I tell you, that doesn't even scratch the surface of the things you could potentially catch.
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A Florida guy got caught on camera stealing a brisket over the weekend, but you're not going to believe where he put it to get away with it. 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
1: Well, it looks like movie theater etiquette is dead. Dead and buried. Moviegoers in traditional theaters today are reporting widespread whispering, phones going off, people moving around in the middle of the theater, in the middle of the film, loud noises. Perhaps some people have just gotten so used to watching movies at home, they really just don't know how to act when they're around other people in a cinema setting. There's another idea floating around that attention spans are so short, people are having difficulty sitting still. But in all fairness, a lot of that might have to do with what size soft drink they consumed right before the film started.
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0: 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Okay, it's Kirsch and Emily. 103.9 The Maverick. 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
2: 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The majority of Americans frequently or occasionally swear in daily conversation, with over 60% admitting.

0: to using profanity around friends and coworkers. Fortunately, letting a dirty word fly isn't all bad news. There's actually been some groundbreaking research published by the American Psychological Association that revealed swearing actually boosts physical strength. That part I do not believe, for if it was true, I'd look a lot more like the Incredible Hulk.
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0: Respected, revered, redheaded. This is Rowdy Yates reporting.
1: Data analysis shows since 1950, the average American home has nearly tripled in size. Of course, that makes sense to me. After all, the average size of the American has also nearly tripled in size. A recent study reveals that pigeons may rely on their livers to navigate. I'm pretty sure my liver has been pointing me towards bad decisions for years. And wow, who really knew what was really going on behind closed doors at the office? For 1 in 10 people admit to hanky-panky while they're on the job. Then you have the other 9 in 10, and those are the ones that work in the IT department.
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A Florida guy got caught on camera stealing a brisket over the weekend, but you're not going to believe where he put it to get away with it. 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
1: While HR departments warn a lot about bosses and secretaries dating, it may not be such a bad thing after all. According to those in the know, one in every eight boss-secretary romances actually ends in a marriage. And that was actually pleasantly surprising to me. What is not a shocker is that one out of 10 secretaries admits to having been at least once in their career romantically involved with their boss, and only 25% of them said the experience had a negative impact on their careers. And I'm thinking that only happened when the boss's wife found out.
0: It's Riding with Rowdy.
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1: A woman in Germany thought she found the ultimate travel hack. Skip the airfare and mail herself to her boyfriend's house inside of a gigantic cardboard box. She hired a private courier service to do this and labeled the package as fragile equipment. And everything was going according to plan until the delivery driver noticed the box kind of moving around in the back of his truck. Well, he feared he had stumbled onto some kind of a underground animal smuggling ring, and he called the cops. Authorities opened that box and discovered not an exotic animal, just a woman trying to save money on a plane ticket, which honestly is still less embarrassing than anyone who ever flew coach on Spirit.
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1: Before we go, sometimes it feels like yesterday, but it really has been 6 years. 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
1: I would not call our stupid criminal stories a hallmark of the show, but I've been doing them a long time, and I know you like them. But I don't think we've ever done a snooty criminal of the day. It shouldn't shock you at all that he lives in France. In Gay Paris, a man snatched a small sketch by a famous impressionist from an art gallery, but returned it via courier the very next day. And attached to that artwork was a scathing two-page critique claiming that the frame clashed horribly with the painting's color palette. The parcel also included a verifiable return address. That is where our amateur critic crook was arrested the very next day.
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1: If you happen to run into anyone who is involved in this high-level research project, you can go tell them just to shut the hell up for me, will ya? Why mess with tradition? Japanese researchers dug deep to ask the question, what is the best way to eat a hamburger? Experts in fluid mechanics, engineering, and destiny came to the conclusion that you should daintily hold your burger with your thumbs and pinkies on the bottom and three fingers on the top. The uniformly spread fingers will help keep that burger together at all times, thus keeping the contents from mushing out preemptively or making a mess of your cheeks, chin, and clothes. As if any single person in the history of America ever cared.
0: Riding with the Rowdy.
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0: 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Brooks and Dunn, Alan Jackson, and George Strait now have a radio home.
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0: Judge it by what their customers say. I'm Bill Clarkin with APCO. 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
1: Columbus. Good morning. I'm Mark News. Here are some of the stories we're following. The hot weather is here for the rest of the week. Details coming up from the Weather Center. In fact, all of Central Ohio is under an extreme heat warning from the National Weather Service from today until Thursday night. Highs will be close to 100 degrees on Wednesday and Thursday afternoons. The state of Ohio has also issued a safety alert, warning people with medical conditions to stay out of the extreme heat and for Ohioans to be extra careful when it comes to children and pets in hot cars. Because of the high temperatures, the Columbus Zoo will be open an hour early at 8 a.m. this week. COTA is waiving fares so people can get free rides to cooler places. And the city of Columbus is opening cooling centers at 5 community centers: Dodge Driving Park, Glenwood, Linden, and Marion Franklin. The long-range forecast says temperatures above 95 through July 4th. A stricter youth curfew is now in effect in Columbus. City Council approved the updated policy on an 8-to-1 vote. Now, under the new rules, teens ages 13 to 17 cannot be out without an adult between 10 p.m. and 6 a.m., and children under 13 must be home by 9 p.m. The ordinance takes effect immediately, but the city says curfew citations will not be issued until next year. Dublin City Schools has finalized the new redistricting plan after nearly a year of public meetings, debate, and feedback from parents. School leaders say the changes are needed to keep up with growth in the community. Now, the superintendent told the school board last night that the maps are now final and do not require board approval. No winners in last night's Powerball drawing, so the jackpot for Wednesday grows to $375 million. And tonight's Mega Millions jackpot is up to $500 million. Sunny, very hot today, the high 95, clear tonight, the low 76. Then Wednesday and Thursday, sunny and hot with highs around 99. 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
2: 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Ohio State football has landed another top recruit. Five-star defensive tackle Marcus Fakatou announced his commitment to the Buckeyes yesterday. Fakatou is the fourth five-star pledge in the 2027 recruiting class. He picked OSU over Georgia and Texas. Baseball, the Guardians were doubled up by the Texas Rangers 6-3 at Progressive Field. Cleveland continues the three-game series this evening. The Reds dropped their series opener to the Brewers 5-3 in Milwaukee. Ellie De La Cruz hit a two-run homer in the loss. The four-game set continues tonight. The Columbus Clippers open a six-game series against Louisville this evening here at Huntington Park, where it's Dime a Dog Night. First pitch at 7:05 on Fox Sports 920. Victor Hovland captured another PGA Tour title after taking down Scottie Scheffler in a one-hole playoff to win the Travelers Championship. And a pair of World Cup favorites were eliminated from the tournament yesterday. Paraguay shocked Germany, and Morocco got by the Netherlands to make the round of 16. Elsewhere, Brazil held off Japan. There are three more matches today as we await tomorrow's meeting between the USA and Bosnia and Herzegovina. I'm Rick Adams from the Columbus Clipper Sports Desk, powered by Great Lakes Hyundai.
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16: All right, it's Kirsch and Emily, 103.9 The Maverick. It is, it's about 130 out already.
17: Is it? I'm cold right now inside here, so.
16: Yes, stay.
17: I'm a little nervous.
16: 75.
17: Yeah.
16: Up to, I think, 1160 today, 1160 degrees.
17: Okay, that's good to know. I'm so glad I have my in-house meteorologist here.
16: Oh, did you say meteorologist? No, I'm not.
17: Oh, I did. Oh, no. Oh, no.
16: It's Kirsch and Emily. We've got this morning something in Columbus that you grew up going to is closing for good. We'll talk about that this hour. And then something really interesting within the hour that popped up randomly on Garth Brooks' website that we can't figure out.
17: No, we have to figure it out together, Kirsch. That's what we do.

0: All right, so that's what we
1: solved the world's problems
0: for you. We've got things to give away. We've got Emily questioning me on my logic and all kinds of stuff this morning. It's going to be a good day. Let's get you into Tuesday with Radney Foster on the Maverick.

0: All right, if you've got teenagers, you know the fear that I have today. It's Kirsch and Emily, Classic Hit Country, 103.9 The Maverick. So my daughter...
1: So many fears come to my mind. So.
0: My daughter is going to yoga with one of her friends today. And it's her friend who just got her driver's license. And it's my first time sending one of my kids out with a friend who's driving.
1: Yeah, that's a little terrifying.
0: It is terrifying. She's a wonderful girl, though, and I trust her, but it's still scary.
1: Look, okay, I'm going to make you feel better. Ready?
0: All right.
1: You've trusted me with your children in the car.
0: That's very true. Okay, so, you know what? You're absolutely right. You're right.
1: She'll be fine.
0: She's ridden in the car with you, and she has survived. So
1: for a lot of years. So
0: you know what? That you know. Thank you very much. I needed that.
1: You're welcome. I try. I really do. Obviously, I hope everything goes fine, but I'm here to make you feel better, Kirsch.
0: You know what she did last night, by the way? You know how I told you the night before I had made some burgers and it caused an explosion?
1: Yeah.
0: My grill caught on fire and it was terrible. And I taught her about the grease fire, don't put water on it, all that, right? So last night, I grilled some chicken.
1: Of course you did.
0: Right? And I mean, everything was fine. I knew it was fine. I had cleaned the whole grill out. It's all good to go. When I lit the grill, she goes into the pantry and grabs the baking soda and she goes, I'm just going to be outside. And she,
1: you know,
0: just,
1: what?
0: She sat out there by the grill. She took the Bluetooth speaker and she was out there listening to music, just sitting on the deck, watching the grill.
1: She's your in-house firefighter. I love
0: it. With a box of baking soda. I'm like, what trust my children have in me?
1: I mean, you know, you make the mistake once, it could happen again.
0: I guess so. What'd you get into last night?
1: It is you. Well, I had a meeting yesterday later, so I got home late. And then, you know, I had a toddler asking to go outside and not understanding again. It's too hot. So a lot of his toys are inside now. So that's been really fun.
0: Oh, yeah.
1: Yeah. His godfather got him like this little, it's called a two-step thing, but it's like a little slide thing. They go down and they sit on this cow, and he named it Cow. But yeah, it's like a little hill thing. I don't know what it's called, but
0: it's
1: really
0: cute. It's like a little
1: really
0: baby
1: cute.
0: Roller coaster almost.
1: Yes, that's what it is. Thank you. And he's been obsessed with it. And whatever entertains him, right?
0: Yeah, exactly.
1: And let him forget that outside exists.
0: Today's going to be a nasty one. Yesterday was 90. Today's going to be, well, you know, I think it was warmer than that yesterday. Every time I got in the car, it said it was 94. But today's going to be 95 to 100, somewhere in there. Same thing with tomorrow and looks like Thursday. And the heat index is going to be up over 100.
1: Yeah, and that's so. Really going to make Post Malone and Hardy real fun to be at.
0: Oh, man. It's going to be just murka. It's just going to be like a bunch of sweaty people celebrating murka.
1: It'll be fine.
0: You'll be fine.
1: Yeah.
0: Fine. Hank, Jake, Alan, Tim, Reba, we'll play them all. Plus... Emily's question of the day is on the way. It's Kirsch and Emily.

0: Emily.
1: We have some traffic on 161 eastbound between Hamilton Road and Beach Road. A little construction traffic on 70 west from Hilliard Rome Road to 142. Traffic sponsored by CODA. 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

0: just going to say it. I'm going to say it. More country songs need accordion in them. Somewhere between country and polka to start your day. 6:30 with Kirsch and Emily. 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
1: I was not expecting that. It's the full moon.
0: We cooled off to 73. Oh, man.
1: Don't get your hopes too high.
0: I know. It's going to be hot. Mm-hmm. Time for Emily's question of the day.
1: My question is, why don't you believe that weird things happen when a full moon is arise?
0: Because I've seen enough weird things happen when it's not a full moon.
1: No, but extra weird things happen with full moons, Kirsch.
0: Give me an example.
1: You just saying that country songs need more accordion.
0: You have done a show with me for years now.
1: You've never once said
0: and
1: that.
0: Okay. You should know by now that you'll never know what's about to come out of my mouth. Random stuff hits me like that.
1: Okay. Anyways, last night or today, yeah, no, last night was the strawberry moon, and I'm just saying, it's the big pink moon.
0: The big pink moon is called the strawberry moon.
1: Yes, they have names for each month of the full moons. Anyways, so
0: strawberry moon.
1: Weird stuff was happening, okay? And I just want you to believe one day.
0: Somebody who got sunburn on their rear end.
1: I just want one day for you to go, nope, that was probably because there's a full moon. I should just stay inside.
0: What is a strawberry moon? Hold on a second. I'm looking that up right now.
1: Can anyone back me up on this? That weird things happen with full moons.
0: It
1: and I told you this.
0: It is not pink or red, just so you know.
1: It looks pink.
0: The name comes from the Native American tribes because it coincided with strawberry harvesting season, not because the moon looks like a giant strawberry. It has nothing to do with the color.
1: Okay, well, regardless, weird things happen. And when they're extra big like that, it's extra weird things that happen.
0: So does the strawberry moon if you get sunburn on your rear end. If it is extra big.
1: You know, Kirsch, one of these days I'm going to get you to believe, okay? And I told you this off air.
0: There's enough weird stuff that happens when the moon isn't full.
1: Yes, but it's extra weird when it is. The crazies come out.
0: Yeah, sometimes they do, but...
1: Certain people don't work full moons for a reason. Like at hospitals and stuff.
0: Are you kidding? Like people are like, sorry, I can't come in that day. It's a full moon.
1: Yes, they avoid the full moon. I mean, I'm sure they don't say that as the reason.
0: What kind of PTO do they have?
1: No, I'm sure it's not they don't say that the reason, but I know because weird things happen.
0: Sorry, kids. Can't take vacation this year because they took
1: babies
0: all my time
1: are born
0: off during
1: too,
0: full moon.
1: Usually. Yeah. I'm just saying. I wish, if you believe weird things happen in the full moon, text us 877-937-1039. Or if you don't, that's fine. I'll think you're wrong, but that's fine.
0: She will shame you on air.
1: No, just you, Kirsch. I'll get you to believe one day, okay?
0: Right. So there is a staple of Columbus Entertainment that's been around for, I don't know, 2,000 years or so. It is officially closing, and when you hear what it is, you'll be like, oh, I have so many memories there. What?
1: No one ever trusts you with
0: Got that
1: time.
0: Coming up in about 10 minutes. Reba after Jake Owen, classic hit country, 103.9 The Maverick.

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1: Thank you for using toasty.
0: 12,000 degrees today.
1: Yes, and you heard it here first. It's going to hit 12,000 degrees.

0: So take me back Tuesday because it's Tuesday. And I saw on the news Magic Mountain on the east side is closing for good, which is really sad. But I also thought it was closed already. And
1: I thought it was too. I know the one on Polaris closed a while
0: back. Which was really sad. You know what? It makes me sad. My kid is never going to experience Magic Mountain.
1: Well, you know what? I think Scene 75 is still open, and that's the same thing, but it's indoors, and it's bigger.
0: Is it really still open?
1: Scene 75? I'm pretty sure it is.
0: I don't know anyone who goes to Tuttle. Okay.
1: Scene 75.
0: That's why I'm asking.
1: Columbus, it's the only thing there. Yeah, it's still open.
0: That looks fun.
1: And they've got roller coasters, they've got rides, they've got go-karts, they've got all that.
0: Fun.
1: You've never been there?
0: No.
1: It's a blast.
0: Okay, let's go.
1: Okay. I'll go whenever you want to go. Yeah, they've got go-karts in there. They've got these drop tower rides. They've got laser tag. They've got so much in there.
0: Kirsch,
1: it's fun.
0: I would crush some laser tag with you.
1: Oh, man. They've got mini golf.
0: Oh, okay. Let's go have a party.
1: So you're like, womp womp, Magic Mountain's closed. That is sad, though, because it's been there for 100 years.
0: Yeah, I mean, look, Scene 75 looks great, but it's not Magic Mountain.
1: Right.
0: You know, there's just something about it. But it just, I guess, you know, if you could, pick a place you wish you could go back to just one more time? Because, you know, thanks for giving us such short notice, Magic Mountain.
1: Is it closed? Hey, today's it?
0: In a couple days, yes.
1: Okay, so they're going to, okay. Yeah. Interesting.
0: And I know, to be fair, I didn't know it was still open, but still.
1: Yeah, I haven't been to Magic Mountain in a long time. Last time I went was the one on Polaris, and that closed, probably 10 years ago.
0: Yeah. So, anyways, if you could visit one more place, where would it be?
1: I love go-karts, by the way. I love them. And even just driving past somewhere that has go-karts, it just looks like everybody's having fun.
0: This makes me really happy for some things that you are now just signing yourself up for that we will be doing later.
1: Fantastic.
0: Yes.
1: So what's a Columbus place you wish you could visit one more time? Something that's gone.
0: Wow Family Fun Center.
1: The what?
0: Wow Family Fun Center.
1: Where was that?
0: Oh, you're asking the wrong person. I think it was by the historic crew. Not 100% positive.
1: Okay.
0: I think it was
1: there.
0: I
1: don't remember that.
0: And I mean, Kirsch, come on, you should know where. Me with directions, but I miss that place. It had everything. I think maybe they rebranded to Skate Zone.
1: Oh, Skate Zone 71. That's up off of Morris Road.
0: They might have rebranded.
1: Okay.
0: Okay.
1: Now
0: but
1: I know
0: I miss
1: what you're
0: the OG
1: about.
0: Of Wow Family Fun Center.
1: Okay. What are yours?
0: Text us.
1: 877-937-1039. If you could visit one place in Columbus that's gone just one more time, what would it be? We'll share those coming up.
2: Heavy traffic on 161 eastbound between New Albany Road and Beach Road. We have an accident with injuries on Harrisburg Pike at Frank Road. 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

0: You know what? I have a guess. I have a guess. Garth Brooks just posted on his website there's a mysterious countdown clock. And I think I know what it might be.
1: You know what the answer.
0: Okay, we'll talk about that coming up after 7 o'clock. 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
1: Columbus.
2: Good morning, I'm Mark News. Here are some of the stories we're following. Well, the heat wave is here. An extreme heat warning is in effect from the National Weather Service from today until Thursday night, with highs close to 100 degrees on Wednesday and Thursday. The state of Ohio has also issued a safety alert asking residents to be extra careful when it comes to kids and pets in hot cars. Well, because of the extreme heat, the city of Columbus is opening cooling centers at the following community centers from 8 a.m. to 8 p.m. That would be Dodge, Driving Park, Glenwood, Linden, and Marion Franklin. Also, COTA is waiving fares so people can get free rides to cooler places. Because of the high heat, the Columbus Zoo is opening an hour early at 8 a.m. this week. As expected, Columbus City Council approved that stricter youth curfew last night. The final vote was 8-1. Under the new rules, teenagers 13 to 17 have to be home by 10 p.m., and kids under 13 must be home by 9 p.m. The ordinance takes effect immediately, but the city says citations won't be issued until next year. All the votes in Whitehall's recall election have been counted, and the mayor and two council members are keeping their seats. Council member Lori Elmore thought she lost by 6 votes, but when the final votes were counted, she won by 8. Mayor Michael Bevins and Councilmember Amy Harkar also survived the recall effort. Now, because of the narrow margin, though, Elmore's race will head to a recount next Tuesday. Officials are finalizing the safety plans for Friday's Red, White, and Boom. Law enforcement agencies, including the County Sheriff's Office and Columbus Police, will have a heavy presence throughout the event. Fire inspectors have been checking the fireworks installations, and sheriff's deputies will use drones to monitor the crowds. Private drones are not allowed at the event. Sunny, hot today, 95 for a high. Clear tonight, the low 76. Then Wednesday and Thursday, sunny and hot with highs around 99. The heat index well above 100. 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
3: Sports is brought to you by Great Lakes Hyundai. Ohio State football has landed another top recruit. 5-star defensive tackle Marcus Fakatou announced his commitment to the Buckeyes yesterday. Fakatou is the 4th 5-star pledge in the 2027 recruiting class. He picked OSU over Georgia and Texas. Baseball, the Guardians were doubled up by the Texas Rangers 6-3 at Progressive Field. Cleveland continues the 3-game series this evening. The Reds dropped their series opener to the Brewers 5-3 in Milwaukee. Ellie De La Cruz hit a 2-run homer in the loss. The 4-game set continues tonight. The Columbus Clippers open a 6-game series against Louisville this evening here at Huntington Park, where it's Dime a Dog Night. First pitch at 7:05 on Fox Sports 920. Victor Hovland captured another PGA Tour title after taking down Scottie Scheffler in a one-hole playoff to win the Travelers Championship. And a pair of World Cup favorites were eliminated from the tournament yesterday. Paraguay shocked Germany, and Morocco got by the Netherlands to make the round of 16. Elsewhere, Brazil held off Japan. There are 3 more matches today as we await tomorrow's meeting between the USA and Bosnia and Herzegovina. I'm Rick Adams from the Columbus Clipper Sports Desk, powered by Great Lakes Hyundai.
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16: 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It's Kirsch and Emily, Classic Hit Country, 103.9 The Maverick. 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
1: We do that a lot, actually. 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
0: 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Secret Countdown is on Garth Brooks' website suddenly, so we're going to talk about that coming up.
1: We both have our own theories.
0: We've got theories about what this could be. 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

0: This is just weird, Emily. Randomly on Garth's website. Well, that's true. Is it really? It's kind of on brand for Garth Brooks. Classic hit country, 103.9 The Maverick. So there is a mysterious countdown clock that popped up on Garth's official website. And all it says with it is what?
1: The future is about to become history.
0: Okay, first of all, that's always true. So I'm not sure what that's even supposed to mean.
1: Okay, so I have a theory. Everyone's trying to guess what this means, right? It's like it's probably some big announcement,
0: so
1: right?
0: This weird clock with the future is about to become history.
1: Okay. Which kind of hurts my head, like thinking of it like that. But anyways, I think he's finally going to go on Tom Segura's podcast.
0: Well, okay, for those who aren't familiar, explain why you think that is. Go ahead.
1: Okay, so Tom Segura is a comedian, and he has brought to light a fan theory off of Reddit about Garth and missing people. And Garth and him have this ongoing feud because Garth just basically refuses to talk to him about it. Anyways, I think the time has come where it's finally going to happen.
0: What's the theory?
1: That people go missing when Garth is in town.
0: They're like, somebody dies at every show or whatever, right?
1: Oh, I don't know about that. I just know people go missing. Oh, okay. And anyways, Tom just is a comedian. He brought it to light off Reddit, okay? But Garth, like, refuses to give him any kind of attention. He will kick people out who have signs where the body's Garth, you know, that kind of thing. Or if anyone talks about it, too, he will just dismiss it.

0: And I just think it's about time he's going on his podcast.
1: All right.
0: To address the rumors.
1: I have a different theory.
0: I'm sure yours is more accurate.
1: Chris Gaines coming back. Chris Gaines is on his way. Remember that when Garth went goth?
0: Oh, everyone remembers
1: goth Brooks,
0: it. Yes.
1: Right?
0: Yes.
1: And he had like the black hair, mm-hmm. the eyeliner, and it was Chris Gaines, and it was like Garth Brooks' rock album, but it wasn't really rock.
0: What if it's a Chris Gaines and Garth Brooks world tour? It's like Hannah Chris Montana, Gaines. But better.
1: Chris Gaines opens for Garth Brooks.
0: Oh my goodness. What if that is it?
1: Oh,
0: I think we solved it, Kirsch.
1: All right, Chris Gaines.
0: Okay, well, anyways.
1: Maybe Chris Gaines will go on the Tom Segura podcast.
0: Maybe.
1: Okay. That's it. We solved it.
0: Yes. Oh, gosh. Teamwork, right? Teamwork makes the dream work. Anyways, speaking of another national historical treasure, I guess, like Chris Gaines, except way better, is Tecumseh. And we are giving you a chance to win. Two VIP tickets to Tecumseh. It's at Sugarloaf Mountain. It is a national treasure, though, Kirsch. I mean, you haven't been, but it's a great time, you know.
1: How many times have you seen it?
0: A few. I want to say at least five, probably.
1: All
0: My
1: right.
0: dad was a big history buff, okay? And
1: okay.
0: But here's the thing. When I was younger, I didn't care. I care now. So that's why I want to go back.
1: All right.
0: Anyways, we are giving you a VIP package, which includes two tickets, free parking, private meet and greet with the cast, souvenirs, pre-show, behind-the-scenes tour, VIP, swag. You know, it's going to be a great time. So if you want to go see that, just text what, Kirsch?
1: Let's go with Tribe, T-R-I-B-E, Tribe. Text it to 877-937-1039 and we'll text you back if you win. Places you wish were still around in Columbus and you could go one last time before it closes. We've got those coming up around 7:30.
2: There's an injury accident on Harrisburg Pike at Frank Road. We have some traffic on 70 West from James Road to Livingston Avenue. A bit heavy on 71 North and Greenlawn Avenue to 70. And we're slow on 161 East between 62 and Beach Road. 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

0: So Emily saw in the news this morning that Magic Mountain over in the east side is it closed now or closing?
1: Closing in like a few days.
0: Okay, so if you want to go get your go-kart on or your mini golf or anything like that, you've got, I don't know, today, tomorrow to get it done, I guess. Or maybe today's the last day?
1: It just said a couple days, so I'm not, yeah.
0: All right.
1: I know, I need to verify that.
0: So the question was this, there are plenty of places around Columbus that closed that you think to yourself, man, I wish I could go back there.
1: Right.
0: And there's one that always pops up in my head. I was there once and I thought I imagined it until we talked about this maybe a year ago. And there was somebody who chimed in and said, I do remember that.
1: Oh, yeah. The play. I remember this. I don't remember what it's called, but yeah, I don't remember what it was called either.
0: And I think they told us the name, but it was at Easton. It was a bar when Easton first opened. It was kind of, you know, the side you walk out where there's the Lego store.
1: Yes.
0: Right? If you walk out those doors, you would take a right and go right down there. And there was a two-story bar right over there. And it had bowling alleys in it. It had dart boards upstairs. It was a big open space and everything. And I thought I was the only person who remembered this thing until somebody's like, yeah, dude, it was called. And they told me the name and I can't remember what
1: it was. And you didn't write it down.
0: I wish I did.
1: I'm sorry. Magic Mountain closes on Sunday, by the way. Last day it's opening.
0: Oh, okay. Yeah. Okay. So what else did we get?
1: We got Kahiki, obviously.
0: Kahiki comes up every time we talk about this. Like, everybody loved Kahiki. It was just this Hawaiian luau-type place over off of, it was over by Gahanna.
1: Yes. And then Leaps and Bounds, which I guess it sold out to Discovery Zone, was also mentioned.
0: I don't remember Leaps and Bounds.
1: I don't either, but again, we have an age difference between us, so...

0: I'm going to look it up. You know, mine's always going to be Fuddruckers here. I'm never going to let that go. That they got rid of that.
1: Fuddruckers was good. Like, I like their burgers. They were
0: or the Disney
1: good.
0: Store or the Looney Tunes store.
1: Somebody said the Continent back in the 80s and 90s.
0: Oh,
1: which,
0: yeah.
1: Yeah, you know, you can still go to the Continent, but it's a completely different experience than it was then.
0: So Leaps and Bounds was in the 90s, and it was, yeah, it was a play place. And then it got absorbed into Discovery Zone and Chuck E. Cheese.
1: Oh, all right.
0: Ew,
1: Cooper Stadium, somebody texted in.
0: Oh, yes. I have a shirt that I have a retro shirt that's Cooper Stadium, and I love
1: it. I'm probably going to get some hate for this, but I don't miss the Coop. I really
0: Why?
1: Don't. Because I really love Huntington Park.
0: You're not from here.
1: Yeah, but I went to plenty of games there, and, you know, there's a lot of memories and everything.
0: Okay.
1: But
0: you know what I miss, even though I never went, was they used to do, like, a haunted house thing there, didn't they?
1: Yeah, they did.
0: Yeah, why don't they do that at Huntington Park?
1: I don't... Maybe you should write a strongly worded letter.
0: I will.
1: To someone.
0: That could be the Kirsch and Emily Ghost Tour this year.
1: All right. That'll be fun. Coming up, we're going to talk about a commercial that I saw that I can't figure out why they advertise this. And I'm going to see if you agree with me on this one, Emily. It's on the way.
0: Is it about Chris Gaines?
1: No, it's not about Chris Gaines.
0: Okay.
1: Classic hit country, 103.9 The Maverick.

0: First and Emily, classic hit country, 103.9 The Maverick. I saw a commercial yesterday, Emily. Yes, thank you. I saw a commercial yesterday, and I thought to myself, why on earth is this product advertised? It doesn't need a commercial.
1: Okay, what is that?
0: Daisy Sour Cream. And let me guess, you can sing the jingle.
1: Okay, so my...
0: do you know the jingle off the top of your head?
1: No, because Mr. Emily...
0: Do a dollop of Daisy.
1: Oh, yeah, that's right.
0: Why is there a sour cream commercial? Because A, you're going to buy it anyhow, and B, when you go to the store, it's just, it's two things. It's Daisy and the store brand.
1: So Mr. Emily gets really mad because I will buy store brand if it's cheaper. And there's a difference, apparently. I don't know. That's what I'm told. But I do agree with you on that.
0: So he is on Team Daisy.
1: Yes. It's been a very discussion at times. But I do think about that sometimes. That's a good question. Like, why, like milk, why does that need a commercial?
0: Right. Do you remember the, you know what? I'm glad you brought that up. Do you remember those ads back in the day, the Got Milk?
1: Yes, I do.
0: With the milk mustache?
1: Yes, I do.
0: They got all the famous people. And they looked kind of inappropriate.
1: Yep, I sure do. Or like, you know what else I think about? Like Band-Aid, right? Everyone knows, like everyone always calls it Band-Aid, even if it's an off-brand. They're winning in the marketing world. So they don't need to advertise at all.
0: Nobody ever gets a cut and says, does somebody have a Meyer brand adhesive Band-Aid?
1: Exactly. So they don't need marketing, you know?
0: What are some other ones? Do you remember? Oh, you know what? This might be before your time.
1: Oh, no, what?
0: California Raisins.
1: Oh,
0: do you remember the California Raisins?
1: They don't have commercials anymore, I don't think, do they?
0: But do you remember they were all like real characters and stuff, and they were dancing in their sunglasses and all that kind of stuff?
1: Yes, I do. Yes.
0: Whatever happened to that?
1: Why don't you Google it?
0: Maybe Raisins just don't have the budget anymore to do cool stuff.
1: Are people eating raisins anymore?
0: Raisins are razor thin.

0: But no, I mean, no, I do think about that often. Like, why does this need a commercial? Or there's no reason.
1: Daisy sour cream. Okay, or, well, you know, let's be honest here. All of the drug commercials.
0: What, yes,
1: like,
0: Kirsch.
1: Okay. How many times has somebody actually gone to their doctor and said, could you please recommend this drug because I see the commercial all the time?
0: I actually think that happens more than you think
1: really?
0: It does. Yes.
1: Okay.
0: Yeah. So it's just more, I feel like the commercial is just more the side effects lately, which
1: seriously,
0: is scary.
1: And every single side effect is may cause, you know, blurred vision or death.
0: Yes, exactly. Yeah, they might as well just sum it up to that. But no, I do think that happens.
1: Or swelling in certain places. There's that one that plays in here all the time where you get swelling between the...
0: Stop it.
1: The B and the P.
0: The one you wish upon people when you're in traffic.
1: Yes.
0: Yes. Yes.
1: You say it so many times during that commercial. Swelling between the anus and the...
0: Yes.
1: And the...
0: Kirsch, just... You're a child.
1: Ding-a-ling.
2: There's an accident on 70 West after Route 79 in Licking County. In fact, the 79 ramp to 70 West is partially blocked as well. An injury accident, Blacks Road at Route 37 in Hebron. 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

Mrs. Kirsch and Minnie Kirsch are doing a new activity soon, and I want to see if you would do this, Emily. I'll tell you what it is coming up just after 8 o'clock, because I'm honestly kind of jealous of this one. 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
1: Columbus.
2: Good morning, I'm Mark News. Here are some of the stories we're following. Well, the heat wave is here. An extreme heat warning is in effect from the National Weather Service from today until Thursday night, with highs close to 100 degrees on Wednesday and Thursday. The state of Ohio has also issued a safety alert asking residents to be extra careful when it comes to kids and pets in hot cars. Well, because of the extreme heat, the city of Columbus is opening cooling centers at the following community centers from 8 a.m. to 8 p.m. That would be Dodge, Driving Park, Glenwood, Linden, and Marion Franklin. Also, COTA is waiving fares so people can get free rides to cooler places. Because of the high heat, the Columbus Zoo is opening an hour early at 8 a.m. this week. As expected, Columbus City Council approved that stricter youth curfew last night. The final vote was 8-1. Under the new rules, teenagers 13 to 17 have to be home by 10 p.m., and kids under 13 must be home by 9 p.m. The ordinance takes effect immediately, but the city says citations won't be issued until next year. All the votes in Whitehall's recall election have been counted, and the mayor and two council members are keeping their seats.

0: Councilmember Lori Elmore thought she lost by 6 votes, but when the final votes were counted, she won by 8. Mayor Michael Bevins and Councilmember Amy Harkar also survived the recall effort. Now, because of the narrow margin, though, Elmore's race will head to a recount next Tuesday. Officials are finalizing the safety plans for Friday's Red, White, and Boom. Law enforcement agencies, including the County Sheriff's Office and Columbus Police, will have a heavy presence throughout the event. Fire inspectors have been checking the fireworks installations, and sheriff's deputies will use drones to monitor the crowds. Private drones are not allowed at the event. Sunny, hot today, 95 for a high. Clear tonight, the low 76. Then Wednesday and Thursday, sunny and hot with highs around 99. The heat index well above 100. I'm Mark Neuse on 103.9 The Maverick.
1: Sports is brought to you by Great Lakes Hyundai. Ohio State football has landed another top recruit. 5-star defensive tackle Marcus Fakatou announced his commitment to the Buckeyes yesterday. Fakatou is the 4th 5-star pledge in the 2027 recruiting class. He picked OSU over Georgia and Texas. Baseball, the Guardians were doubled up by the Texas Rangers 6-3 at Progressive Field. Cleveland continues the 3-game series this evening. The Reds dropped their series opener to the Brewers 5-3 in Milwaukee. Ellie De La Cruz hit a 2-run homer in the loss. The 4-game set continues tonight. The Columbus Clippers open a 6-game series against Louisville this evening here at Huntington Park, where it's Dime a Dog Night. First pitch at 7:05 on Fox Sports 920. Victor Hovland captured another PGA Tour title after taking down Scottie Scheffler in a one-hole playoff to win the Travelers Championship. And a pair of World Cup favorites were eliminated from the tournament yesterday. Paraguay shocked Germany, and Morocco got by the Netherlands to make the round of 16. Elsewhere, Brazil held off Japan. There are 3 more matches today as we await tomorrow's meeting between the USA and Bosnia and Herzegovina. I'm Rick Adams from the Columbus Clipper Sports Desk, powered by Great Lakes Hyundai.
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12: Even though it feels like it just about every day, right?
13: Now, if you'll excuse me.
14: It's showtime.
15: So I found something out that's interesting about Ohio. Are you ready for this?
16: Oh, no. What?
15: We had the highest risk of firework mishap, injury, or property damage.
17: So more people in Ohio blowing their thumbs off than any other state?
15: Yes. Which is concerning because it's like I really thought maybe Florida would be this one.
17: You would think. But apparently we are the capital of the ding-dongs.
15: Stop.
17: Ding dongs.
15: You know, Kirsch, your insults are great. I just imagine you, a professional, going up to someone and saying, "You're a ding dong." It's that weirdo.
17: Take that one to work with you today.
15: You ding dong weirdo.
17: Somebody does something off. Be like, man, what a ding dong.
15: Who says that?
17: I do. And now everybody else should. Take it to work. Call somebody a ding dong today. Tell them Kirsch sent you.

0: I have to know if you would do this one, Emily. In a scale of 1 to 10, how interested are you in hot yoga?
1: No.
0: Where you go to the yoga studio and they have it turned up to like 90 in there?
1: Yeah, no.
0: They just open the windows.
1: I'm interested in sloth yoga.
0: Okay, so that brings me to this. You said that you've seen sloth yoga, and I was like, we have to do that.
1: Oh, I'm working on it.
0: Mrs. Kirsch and Minnie Kirsch told me yesterday that they have scheduled with a couple of friends, and I did not get an invite to this, and I'm kind of irritated because I would love to go to this. They're going to do puppy yoga.
1: Oh.
0: Right?
1: Oh, wait, but like, do you actually have to do yoga or can you just play with the puppies?
0: I think you have to do yoga.
1: Oh.
0: Which is very good for you and, you know, makes you feel better and gives you some strength and that kind of stuff. Yes.
1: I like Pilates and bar.

0: shower and stuff, but like yoga, I don't know.
1: What's the difference?
0: It's going to feel a little weird doing downward dog with dogs.
1: Well, the dog will be down too.
0: Okay. I just want to play with the puppies.
1: But how amazing does that sound? Like sloth yoga sounds amazing because you'd have to do yoga that too. What is the difference between Pilates and yoga?
0: I was like, oh, are we fancy now? Pilates, what's that?
1: Pilates and yogi. Do we know what the difference is?
0: I think there's machines in Pilates that you use. I could be very wrong. It's been a long time. I really like bar though because, you know, it's a good workout with just standing there with the bar to use. So,
1: yoga.
0: And it reminds me of my ballet days.
1: Yoga focuses on flexibility, balance, breathing, and mindfulness, while Pilates focuses on core strength, posture, stability, and controlled movement.
0: Yeah.
1: So Pilates sounds harder.
0: Yeah, I don't know. I didn't really think it was.
1: More strength and fitness oriented than yoga.
0: But bar is where it's at because ballet.
1: Okay. Well, they're just going to go do flexibility, balance, breathing, and relaxation techniques with puppies.
0: But are they going? Like, I would just play with the puppies.
1: They did not invite me, and I'm mad.
0: I would do the butterfly. Is not what it's called, where you put your your feet together and and then I'd be like, this is yoga. Let me play with puppies.
1: Just let the puppies crawl in.
0: Yes, I'd be like, here, give me all of them.
1: Since they didn't invite me, because I love puppies, I love dogs.
0: You know what?
1: I like dogs more than I like people.
0: They didn't invite you. You should bring a puppy to my house and give it to my son. Because yesterday he told me that his dad is getting him a puppy, and I said, oh, we are.
1: I have a friend who has a bunch up for adoption, and they're adorable. But, since they didn't invite me, I hope all the puppies poop. I hope they just crap everywhere. And they're like, this stunk so bad, and it wasn't any fun.
0: It's not going to stink because there's puppies.
1: Puppy poop smells bad.
0: All poop smells bad. Have you ever smelled
1: You just said it's not going to stink.
0: No, because they're playing with puppies. It's going to be happy.
1: And I hope they're very poopy puppies. I hope that's just turds everywhere at this thing.
0: You know what? I would love to see you in a debate or an argument with someone with all of your insults lately. I hope puppies poop everywhere, you ding-dong weirdo.
2: 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We have an injury accident on Blacks Road at Route 37 in Hebron. 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

0: Did you see this cool lawn that someone, like, this design they made in their lawn for America's 250th?
1: No. What is it?
0: Okay. So I found this from a very trusted news source, Matt Berning, and someone in Ross County decided to make the Statue of Liberty, like, mow it into their lawn. I think it's amazing. It's a 300-foot replica of the Statue of Liberty.
1: Okay, so I just opened this up. It is actually really cool. It's the Statue of Liberty kind of from the shoulders up. So it's, you know, the torch and the crown and the face and everything, and they mowed it into their... This is a shame that it's in Ross County, Emily, because, you know, flights into Columbus don't go over Ross County usually. So, like, he has a small audience who's going to see this.
0: But who is going to really see that, like, have the space for that in Columbus?
1: I don't know. Somebody does.
0: Okay.
1: You ever flown into Columbus? Is, when you're landing, you fly over nothing for about half an hour.
0: Okay. Moral of the story is, Kirsch, you need to do better and step your game up, okay, with your lawn.
1: I need to you know what I need to do? My side yard, I need to mow John Boy Crenshaw's face into my lawn.
0: Oh, can we get that going?
1: I'm on the flight path into Columbus, too. People would be looking down as they're coming in for a landing.
0: I was going to be mad you didn't say Christian Emily, but I respect the John Boy choice.
1: They'd be like, why is Yukon Cornelius down there?
0: Stop it. Does he know you talk about him as much as you do?
1: Yeah. We're buds.
0: I know you are.
1: He knows I call him Yukon. He looks like Yukon Cornelius.
0: Anyways, I thought you would say something about the largest voice in America, and then I could seg into what we're going to do.
1: John Boy Crenshaw has the largest voice in America.
0: Yes, and speaking of Voices of America,
1: did I do okay?
0: We have tickets to see Voices of America. It's a 4-day festival with Brad Paisley, Blake Shelton, Kirsch's BFF, Jordan Davis, and Rascal Flatts headlining. It's in Westchester, Ohio. We have your chance to win coming up. All you're going to need to do is Kirsch going to pass or fail traffic jam trivia? Just text us, pass or fail.
1: Oh, okay.
0: Yeah, for a chance to win.
1: Traffic jam trivia comes up in 10 minutes. What is today's topic?
0: America.
1: All right.
0: Gave you the choice between American presidents or things that have happened in America. And you chose things that happened in America.
1: In America. So am I going to pass or fail? Before we start traffic jam trivia, you need to text pass or fail to 877-937-1039 on how I will do. All right.
0: Yes.
1: And you can play
0: remember,
1: along.
0: See if you can anything beat me. In America. Okay.
1: Oh, God. Okay. So this is coming up in 10 minutes. Pass or fail. How will I do? Text your guest to 877-937-1039. Get them in before we start the game. Coming up in 10 minutes for your shot at Voices of America tickets with Kirsch and Emily.

0: All right, your votes are in. Am I going to pass or fail when it comes to America trivia for America 250 this week? And if you are correct, we'll choose from the correct guesses after we do Traffic Jam Trivia. Somebody's going to win their way into the Voices of America Music Festival.
1: Yes, and okay, are you ready for all of these important America trivia questions?
0: I'm going to go best out of five, and I'm nervous because you keep saying these could be anything about America, and that's... We'll see how this goes.
1: It's me. You have no idea what to expect. God. It's fine.
0: Okay, here we go.
1: Okay, so the first question... I love this question, okay? True or false? Apple pie was invented in the good old USA.
0: Apple pie was not invented in the USA.
1: Correct. It was invented in England, which is why I've never had it.
0: Do you have something against British food?
1: No, I was just trying to find a reason to give you. Okay, next question.
0: You know you're eating an entire apple pie on air on Thursday, right?
1: What year was Mountain Dew invented? 1948?
0: Oh, this is America trivia. Okay.
1: Yeah, things that happened in America that made it iconic. 1948, 1940, or 1952?
0: Mountain Dew...
1: was invented.
0: Invented in 1940.
1: Wow, I am so proud of you. It was trademarked in 48.
0: But it was invented in 40?
1: Yes, you are correct.
0: Okay, that was a wild guess. Oh, I've got to get one more. And if you texted pass, you might win your way into this. Okay, come on, Emily. What do we got?
1: Okay. Who was the first American astronaut in space? Was it Alan Shepard, John Glenn, or Buzz Aldrin?
0: The first astronaut in space. It was John Glenn.
1: No, it wasn't. It was Alan Shepard.
0: Okay.
1: Yep. Yeah, they were together, though, but Alan was the first one. So.
0: Well, they were together. They went up together.
1: No, but Alan was the first one. They were on the same mission. Oh, wait, maybe that was the moon landing. Regardless, Alan was the first one. Okay.
0: Okay.
1: Don't look at me like that.
0: Sad.
1: In what year did the iconic Oscar slap happen with Will Smith and Chris Rock?
0: Oh, my God. This is what
1: this is America.
0: I mean. Iconic?
1: It kind of does.
0: Right.
1: Was it 2023, 2020, or 2022?
0: Those are all so close. Why are you giving me ones?
1: Because
0: that
1: it just happened.
0: Okay, it was 2022.
1: Wow, I am so proud of you.
0: All right,
1: you just won.
0: Okay, so give me my last one. I got to see what the last question is.
1: This is iconic as well. Okay.
0: Oh my God.
1: What year did Justin Timberlake and Britney Spears match in denim? Was it 1999?
0: That was
1: 2001
0: so hot.
1: Or 2012?
0: It was not 2012, I don't think. There's no way 9/11 and that happened in the same year. The world would have ended. I'm going with 99.
1: No, it was definitely 2001.
0: Oh.
1: But thanks for bringing us down.
0: All right. Well, I just didn't think the world could handle a terrorist attack and a
1: matching denim
0: attack at the same time. So, okay, but I still won.
1: You still won, Kirsch.
0: Which means if you texted the word pass to 877-937-1039 before the game started, you may win your way into the Voices of America Music Festival.
1: Yes, I will let you know if you won. Probably give me a few, but it'll be today.
0: Have a great rest of the day. We'll talk to you tomorrow morning starting at 6. It's Kirsch and Emily.
2: A multi-vehicle accident on 70 West after Route 79 is also partially blocking the ramp from 79 to 70 West. You have an injury accident on Black.

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0: 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Good morning. Woody Johnson here with the Workday Kickoff, talking to Susie. Thanks for making the switch.
1: I was delighted once I found out there was a place I could switch to, because I didn't want to have to listen to any of those other stations, rock or whatever, because I like country. 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I don't like their games anymore. So I'm just delighted to have found you.

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Good morning, Woody here, playing 12 songs in a row on the workday kickoff. Where are you listening? In the office? Or maybe you're in a shop like Shaggy, one of our over-the-road 18-wheelers. Good morning, Indianapolis.

0: Classic Hit Country 103.9, the Maverick Darrell Singletary's Too Much Fun. Wrapping up our first set of 12 in a row here on the Workday Kickoff. Good morning, Woody Johnson. Two more of those to come. And before we get to our next one, another one-day getaway. Because if you're not a great planner and you decide at the last minute, let's get out of town here while we have a little time over the 4th. You might want to be here with us for that in just a few minutes. Speaking of getting out of town and something to do, did you hear Kirsch and Emily this morning? They're continuing to give you a chance to experience one of Ohio's most mesmerizing outdoor dramas, VIP style. We're talking about Tecumseh. What a performance down at Sugarloaf Mountain Amphitheater near Chile. It's history with a little extra horsepower. And Kirsch and Em have VIP packages, pair of tickets, free parking, private meet and greet. Think you meet Tecumseh, actually, with cast members after the show, souvenir programs, and a whole lot more. And they'll have more of that tomorrow morning after 6 as you wake up with 103.9 The Maverick.
1: Woody's Boneheads of the Day.
0: Well, of course, we must start in Florida. City is Aventura. The owner of a Florida supermarket wants to find the guy caught on camera stuffing everything from steak to a brisket down his pants. Phil Einhorn owns Kosher Kingdom. It's a supermarket in Aventura. Surveillance video caught a man going up to the high-end steak aisle, you know, under the glass, and managing to get a brisket out and put it down the front of his pants. Now, I don't know if he had, like, parachute pants or something. There's a lot of room in there. And video shows him just getting it in his pants and a store employee walking by, and he smiled at him and made off with it. He allegedly stole wine, too. It's unclear if he put the cap down his pants also. But this is what's weird. The store owner says the suspect eventually returned the steak.

0: apparently not the brisket, because he slid out of the store, went across the street to another supermarket, Publix, and that's where they kind of had a break. The suspect still had the brisket and the wine. They called the cops. They got everything back except the suspect. So get this, a Domino's manager just won the title of world's fastest pizza maker.
1: My God, you can do three pizzas that fast? You know, now my daughter is 12 and she actually texted me saying, hey, my friends are asking about you. Are you the world's fastest pizza maker? And I'm telling them, yeah.
0: That's Richard Delsett of Manassas, Virginia, who made three large pizzas, get this, in 32 seconds. Wanting the accolade, apparently Domino's gives this out annually, the world's fastest pizza maker. I'm not sure I'd want to eat a pizza made in less than 30 seconds. And finally, this morning, Texas law enforcement officials captured a reticulated giraffe that had been on the loose for several days, about 4 miles from its home. Apparently, it was fat and happy. And I don't even know what a reticulated giraffe is. That might be the first time in the history of my life I've ever used the word reticulated.
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0: Oh, what a forecast. I'll be giving it to you in just a moment, but there's only like one time a year it gets as incredibly uncomfortable as it's about to get here in Central Ohio. Woody Johnson here, and if you're paying attention, your house is going to be talking to you. 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
5: John Herschel Glenn Jr. was born in Cambridge, Ohio in 1921. Glenn was a decorated Marine fighter pilot in World War II in Korea, and after his service, he became a test pilot and was then selected as one of the first seven Mercury astronauts. He became the first American to orbit the Earth in 1962, served in the U.S. Senate, and went back to space at age 77. Glenn died in Columbus in 2016 at age 95. John Glenn, an American hero.
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5: Columbus weather.
6: In a word, brutal for the rest of the week. All of Central Ohio is under an extreme heat warning from the National Weather Service office. Goes into effect today at noon, lasts through Thursday night at 8. They only issue that when it just gets awful. Temperatures at or close to the 100-degree mark tomorrow and Thursday, but it's the humidity that's just incredible today. Even the state of Ohio has issued a rarely issued safety alert warning the very young and very old and people with medical conditions to do what probably is common sense for most, just stay the heck indoors. Sunshine 95 today, heat indices well over 100. As a matter of fact, it's already over 100. Clear tonight, overnight low only 76. No nighttime relief. Sunshine and hot tomorrow as we tickle 100 again, heat indices 106. Right now it's 83, feels like 101.
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0: Classic hit country. Sounds like 103.9, the Maverick Lone Star. Richie McDonald out in front singing. He started out with my front porch looking in here on the workday kickoff. We got another 12 in a row. Right around a quick corner, Joe Nichols and Mark Chestnut set to kick us off. And then coming up here, just what, half 45 minutes, maybe? Not even that. It's another Woody's Workday Classic. And it's Ain't That America Week. We're counting down to the long weekend on the 4th of July. And you know there have been any number of classic country songs through the years, all about the red, white, and blue, and we're celebrating the five best this week here on Woody's Workday Classic. Next hour, 10:25, here on 103.9 The Maverick. And we're also counting down to the 4th with things you can do. And if you're like me and not an extraordinary planner and decide at the last minute, you know, let's get out of town. Where can we go? It's not that far. I want to bring back my old TV pal, Anitra Hamper, travel blogger extraordinaire, for another Maverick one-day getaway. Anitra, where are you taking us today?
1: Woody, today we're taking people to Mammoth Cave in Kentucky. Have you ever been there?
0: I have not.
1: Yeah, well, this is a treat. And you know what? It's only 4.5 hours from Columbus, so it's a super easy trip. Basically, it's got the world's longest known cave system and a lot of surrounding beauty. So I like to give people suggestions that are a lot of bang for your activity and your time and your buck. And this is definitely one of those. It's a national park. It's in central Kentucky. It's also a UNESCO World Heritage Site. So there's lots to do and lots of options. So you got your basic hiking, camping, bicycling, kayaking is going to be kicking in this time of year, but they're really known for their caves. Caves are the big deal there. They range from easy and accessible, from like 1 hour self-guided tours that you can do on your own, to like you can get really aggressive 4 hour tours that satisfy the most aggressive cave dweller, if that's your jam. So there's lots of geologic structures. There's even something called a trog tour for kids. If you're taking your kids, they can put on the hard hat and crawl through little passages. You want to have them work out the spring itchies, that's a good option too. But there's like a menu of cave things, and I get that some people are not into the caves, and that's okay too. That's why I picked this place, because there's also wildflowers, so you can go do hikes with that, and there's stargazing. So it's one of the newest designated international dark sky parks. Ooh. Which means it has exceptional space for stargazing, and it's protected, so they have all kinds of stargazing programs. So again, it's a really vast variety of things to do for people who want just a quick getaway, 1 day, 2 days from Columbus.
0: So do you recommend camping? Are there recently

0: priced hotels or bed and breakfast? How do you score this?
1: Well, it's centrally located, so there's a lot around there. Even though it is set off on its own as a national park, every community around it is going to have hotels. They do have camping. So as far as pricing and in terms of what level of camping, I don't know if it's rustic or if you can take your RV. I think they have a whole gamut. But that's what's nice about this place is there's a lot of options.
0: What a great pick. Mammoth Cave National Park in Central Kentucky. Anitra, thanks so much. Now, if you're in the car, you heard this, couldn't take notes, go back and listen to it and share with friends and family on the Workday Kickoff podcast page at 1039themaverick.com.
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0: Well, with the weather being what it's going to be today, and looks like the entire 4th of July weekend, you're probably not going to be in a tent. You may not be doing a whole lot outside except burning a little cow kind of quickly. But some people tend to get out, look around, see what's new in the neighborhood. Woody Johnson here, and I'm talking about real estate, and the only person in Columbus I'll ever recommend again to sell or buy real estate with you is RE/MAX Connections, Delina Siamako. 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That's where Delina offers to come in so easily for you.
4: If any of your listeners out there are thinking of buying or selling, specifically selling, feel free to call me. 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And I am happy to do that. 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
0: Get that? 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Reach out to my pal Delina, and I wouldn't recommend you do so unless I used her myself. She sold the last Columbus home we owned to the first people that looked at it. 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

The devil went down to Georgia. He was looking for a soul to steal. He was in a bind because he was way behind, and he was willing to make a deal. When he came across this young man sawing on a fiddle and playing it hot, and the devil jumped up on a hickory stump and said, "Boy, let me tell you what. I guess you didn't know it, but I'm a fiddle player too. And if you'd care to take a dare, I'll make a bet with you. Now you play pretty good fiddle, boy, but give the devil his due. 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

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And then a band of

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He played, "Found a mountain, run, boy, run. 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
1: 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We're celebrating songs as we count down to the 4th of July, the greatest American anthems ever. We're calling it Ain't That America Week. And today's song has one of the greatest backstories of the entire week. Aaron Tippin wrote this song with Kenny Beard and Casey Beathard back in 1999 and tried to put it on his album the following year. Shockingly, his label said no, didn't want to use up a slot for something patriotic. So Aaron shelved it. And then on September 11th, 2001, we know what happened, and Aaron Tippin remembered it immediately. 2 days later, he was in the studio recording it. 4 days after that, just 6 days after the attacks in New York City, it was on the radio. And Tippin's record label donated every dollar of the proceeds to the American Red Cross. They raised over $250,000 for victims' families. This one couldn't quite get to number one, but it peaked at number two on the country chart, held out of the top spot only by Alan Jackson's Where Were You When the World Stopped Turning, a song his label didn't want to record because it was too patriotic. Released 6 days after the worst attack on American soil in modern history. Here on The Maverick, as we celebrate patriotism this week, here's Aaron Tippin with Where the Stars and Stripes and the Eagle Fly. 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

0: You know, I learned something in some of these too. Like, I didn't know Aaron Tippin's label didn't want him to record it. Kind of makes me hate him a little bit. But they did, and the rest is history. The stuff you learn on Woody's Workday Classic, Where the Stars and Stripes and the Eagle Fly. 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
0: 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Woody Johnson here. 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

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I hope you've enjoyed Woody's Workday Kickoff. 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

0: classic hit country 103.9 The Maverick and Rascal Flatts. Hi, my name's Tess Taylor. If you're thinking about going to Red, White, and Boom this Friday, just know downtown's going to be packed. They're expecting 400,000 people this year. The whole thing starts around lunchtime with food trucks and live music. The parade starts at 6:30 p.m. and the fireworks start at 10. If you want one of the good spots, you can actually claim it after 6 p.m. Thursday night. Just don't bring stakes or anything that you have to pound into the ground because they'll take them. Oh, and if you don't want to fight for parking, COTA says riding the bus is your best bet since you get closer than your car can ever get, you know, once the street closures start. Or you just make friends with someone who, I don't know, has a rooftop downtown. Just saying. Last year, Red, White, and Boom was so cool. I watched it on TV. Sawyer Brown, Eric Church, and Garth Brooks next on The Maverick.
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4: While on his way to Washington to be sworn in as president in 1861, Abraham Lincoln stopped in Columbus. He made a speech before the joint session of the General Assembly at the Ohio State House. 4 years later, Lincoln's funeral train would stop in Columbus on its way back to Illinois. Lincoln's body was moved to the State House, where 8,000 people an hour passed by the casket. That was April 29th, 1865.
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0: 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The Voices of America Music Festival. 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Blake Shelton's going to be there. Brad Paisley, Rascal Flatts. 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The Voices of America Country Music Fest. 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

0: Hard to Love, that's Lee Brice on Classic Hit Country 103.9 The Maverick. He's so cool. Met him at CRS down in Tennessee. If you get the chance to go, you should absolutely go. Hi, my name's Tess. Did I say that already? Okay, I guess we've been grilling wrong. A professional chef came out with a list of foods that you should never cook on the grill, and burgers were at the top. He says all the fat drips off, so they don't taste as good. They're better on a flat top or a cast iron griddle. Know what else was on the list? Filet mignon. Because it doesn't have enough fat for the grill. What? Most fish, pork chops, and shish kebabs. Those aren't good on the grill. I mean, maybe so, but I'm not going to listen. Also, thanks for this list right before the 4th of July, my guy. Ouch. That hit me right in the grill. Alabama, Blake Shelton, and Joe Diffie next on The Maverick.
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0: 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Alan Jackson, Travis Tritt, and Jody Messina coming up next. Hang on.
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0: Lee Brice on Classic Hit Country 103.9 The Maverick. Hi, I'm Tess Taylor. We are under a heat advisory for the next few days. I think it's, through the rest of the week. And it is brutal. And, of course, it had to be during fireworks week. If you're going to be outside, drink more water than you think you need. Okay? Throw one of those little battery-powered fans in your bag. Those are a lifesaver. I'm telling you. And check on your people, your neighbors, your grandparents, and your pets. Oh, and if you ever see a dog locked in a hot car, don't just walk by, okay? In Ohio, you can rescue an animal in danger, even if it means breaking the window, as long as you call 911 first. That's it. Just, I want you to keep this in mind. I'm not trying to poo-poo on your fun plans. Just want you to be safe. That is all. Alabama, Garth Brooks, and Miranda Lambert next on The Maverick.
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0: 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Christmas in July between 6 a.m. and 2 p.m. on July 24th, right here at 1458 Dublin Road in Columbus. I'm Tess. I'll see you tomorrow at noon. John Boyd Crenshaw's in next. Shania Twain and Kenny also next on The Maverick. I miss you already. Kid, love you. Bye.
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0: Travis Tritt on Classic Hit Country, 103.9 The Maverick. I'm going to be somebody. John Boy Crenshaw on the ride home. 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You may drop off a new unwrapped toy July 24th. That's the day we're having it, from 6 in the morning till 2 in the afternoon. We are at 1458 Dublin Road, in beautiful downtown Marble Cliff, Ohio. Help Christmas come early for kids who need it most. If you would like to look at the wish list, we can shoot that back over to you. Text the keyword KIDS, K-I-D-S, to 877-937-1039. We'll take a check on the forecast. There is an extreme heat warning in effect. Also, Zach Brown Band and Keith Urban coming up.
1: There's an accident on 70 West before 270 on the east side that is traffic slow from 310. An accident on 71 South north of Gemini Parkway. Emergency crews on the scene. We have an accident 71 North between Cook Road and Morse Road. It's on the right berm. 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
1: Columbus weather.
2: Extreme heat warning until 8 p.m. Thursday. Tonight, mostly clear, low 75. Tomorrow, sun, hot, high 97. Heat index values as high as 107. Thursday, sun and hot again, high 97. Heat index values as high as 106. Now in downtown Columbus, it's 91 degrees. Heat index is at 99. Here's the Zach Brown Band.

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Randy Travis on Classic Hit Country 103.9 The Maverick. You're in for the ride home this afternoon. My name's John Boy Crenshaw. 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

0: Classic Hit Country 103.9 The Maverick and John Michael Montgomery with Sold. With John Boy Crenshaw in for the ride home this afternoon. Thank you so much for listening in. What is better? We ask the musical and somewhat complicated question, what's better than one country concert? Well, it's 4 days of country concerts featuring Blake Shelton, Brad Paisley, Rascal Flatts, and lots more. Kirsch and Emily have your chance to win tickets to the Voices of America Country Music Fest tomorrow morning after 6, right here on The Maverick, with Alan Jackson and Kenny Chesney on the way next.
1: An accident on 70 West before 270 on the east side. Traffic slow from 310. We have an accident 71 South north of Gemini Parkway. It's on the right berm. We have some traffic on 315 South between 670 West and the Rich Street Town Street exit. 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What's in your wallet? From the Rosati Windows Traffic Center, I'm Kelly Quinn on 103.9 The Maverick.
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0: Colin Ray. She's my kind of girl. I'm John Boy Crenshaw in for the ride home this afternoon. It is one of the traditions in Central Ohio like no other. 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Coming up, we'll take a check on the latest from the forecast. Keith Urban is on the way. George Strait, too. Traffic time, Kelly Quinn.
1: Heavy traffic on 70 West between 310 and 256. There's an accident 70 West before 142. It's on the right berm. An accident 71 South north of Gemini Parkway. It's on the right berm. 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If you buy

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3: Ohio was once known as the mother of presidents. A total of seven men from Ohio have served as the nation's president. The first was William Henry Harrison, who died in office after just 30 days. In fact, of the seven Ohio presidents, four died in office, including two who were assassinated, James Garfield and William McKinley. The last Ohioan to serve as president was Marion native Warren Harding, who was elected in 1920 and also died in office.
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3: Columbus weather.
4: We have an extreme heat warning in effect until Thursday evening at 8 p.m. Overnight tonight, mostly clear, 75, sunshine and hot. Tomorrow and Thursday, high both days near 97. Heat indexes could be as high as 107. Right now, it's 91 degrees in downtown Columbus. The heat index is 100 degrees.

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If there's a plane or a bus leaving Dallas, I hope you're on it. If there's a train moving fast down the tracks, I hope you caught it.

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I'm John Boy Crenshaw in for the ride home this afternoon. 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

0: Classic Hit Country 103.9, The Maverick and Garth. It's that summer. I'm John Boy Crenshaw. Good afternoon. Thanks a lot for listening to The Ride Home. We have a extreme heat warning in effect until 8 p.m. on Thursday. And due to that, COTA is free today, tomorrow, and Thursday. So if you need to get to a cooling center, you may do so for free. And the city of Columbus has opened those up early due to the heat wave. And we're not the only ones that are feeling it. It's not throughout the entire Midwest. So stay indoors if you can. Stay hydrated if you must be outside. Coming up, Lady A, Kenny Chesney is on the way, too. Right now, let's get a check on traffic, see how things are moving along this afternoon with Kelly Quinn.
1: Heavy traffic on 71 North from 670 to 11th. We have some traffic on 270 South from Cemetery Road to 70. Slow on 70 West from West Broad to 142. We have an accident on North Broadway west of North High Street. 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

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Hi, I'm John Boy Crenshaw. Thanks a lot for listening to The Maverick this afternoon. We certainly do appreciate it as we head into the month of July. It's National Ice Cream Month. National Ice Cream Day is on July 19th. It's always the third Sunday of July. Tomorrow is National Creative Ice Cream Flavors Day. So if you are going out to celebrate, what is your go-to flavor? For me, butter pecan. I don't know. Mom always liked it. I liked it. I always thought it was yummy. And other than that, you know, usually, I mean, a nice, you know, vanilla bean is also pretty good. There is a map that breaks it down by state and what the favorite for each state is. And apparently for Ohio, it's strawberry, which is the same to our state up north and the state down southwest, Kentucky. Pumpkin for West Virginia, chocolate chip for Pennsylvania, and peppermint for Indiana. Hopefully one of those is your favorite. You have to go to South Dakota for cookies and cream, though. That seems like a bit of a far pull. Coming up, take a look at the forecast.

0: Cast. Blake Shelton and Toby Keith are on the way, too.
1: There's an accident on 71 South at East Broad Street. Traffic slow from 670. We're heavy on 71 North from 670 to 11th. We have a disabled vehicle, 71 North at 5th Avenue on the right berm. An accident, 71 South between Polaris Parkway and 270 on the right berm. 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From the Rosati Windows Traffic Center, I'm Kelly Quinn on 103.9 The Maverick.
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11: Columbus weather!
0: We have a extreme heat warning until 8 p.m. on Thursday. Excuse me. Overnight, mostly clear, low 75. Tomorrow, sunshine hot, high near 97. Heat index at 107 tomorrow. Then on Thursday, sunshine hot again, 97 to high. Heat Index 106, now in downtown Columbus. It's 92 degrees. The Heat Index.

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0: At Alan Jackson's farewell concert in Nashville on Saturday, there were a bunch of artists that lined up before Alan came out and did tribute songs to him. And Thomas Rhett did Small Town Southern Man for Alan because Thomas himself has four daughters, just like it talks about in that song. Alan Jackson, Small Town Southern Man, Classic Hit Country, 103.9 The Maverick. Hi, I'm John Boy Crenshaw. Thanks a lot for listening on the ride home this afternoon. Coming up in just a moment, stand by for Faith Hill and Brad Paisley, too. Right now, let's take a check on traffic and see how things are moving along this afternoon. I can tell when things are going better or worse by how long the traffic report is. It looks like they're getting a little worse out there right at the moment, Kelly Quinn.
1: Heavy traffic on 71 North between 670 and 11. There's an accident on 3637 westbound at South Wilson Road. We have some traffic on 670 east from Neal Avenue to 71. There's a disabled vehicle on 71 North at 5th Avenue on the right berm. 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So don't let pain hold you back. 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Use as directed. 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

0: Classic Hit Country 103.9 The Maverick. There's Danny Shirley and Confederate Railroad and Trashy Women. I'm John Boy Crenshaw. Good evening. Thanks a lot for listening to The Maverick tonight. What's better than one country concert? How about 4 days of country concerts like Blake Shelton, Brad Paisley, Rascal Flatts, and lots more? It's the Voices of America Country Music Fest, and it's coming to Southwest Ohio in August. Kirsch and Emily have a chance for you to win your way in tomorrow morning after 6 here on 103.9 The Maverick. Hang on for Alabama and Montgomery Gentry on the way next.
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0: 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Hi, I'm John Boy Crenshaw. Thank you so much for listening this evening. 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Again, that is Friday, July 24th. See the wish list whenever you hit us up at 877-937-1039. 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Hang on for Alan Jackson and Jason Aldean coming up next. And Rowdy Yates at 7 o'clock on The Maverick.
1: 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And Mike Carey is working to deliver tax relief for more Ohioans. 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
3: Hear ye, Columbus. The time is now. A celebration 250 years in the making. And it's happening right now at Bob Says Yes, powered by Twins. I'm Mike, and this month we're going all out for an offer built for one thing, low payments.

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0: Brody.
1: So are you ready to learn a little about yourself today? A voice that resembles your own may be working to empty your wallet. Oh, this is true. Advertising experts now reveal when a spokesperson, a pitch man, or a social media influencer sounds vocally similar to ourselves. Well, we trust them more and we're more likely to be persuaded and influenced. People really do lean towards voices that sound a lot like our own. They believe that a voice like that is more competent, so they follow that advice more often, and that might be the reason that I will never run out of KTEL albums or tubes of crazy glue.
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